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1: with Ben Schuler on the Rick Ross Show. Country fans celebrated when Justin Moore returned to the stage in July after taking a month off to deal with some health issues. Time to catch up with our very own nationally signed artist, Nashville singer-songwriter Faith Schuler. What you got?
2: What's up, y'all? Justin recently went on TL's Roadhouse podcast and remembered the moment that he realized that he needed some help.
3: I was putting so much energy into drinking and all that kind of stuff that it was taking away from not only my professionalism, but my family, most importantly, church, that kind of stuff. And so I came home one Sunday, as we do every Sunday, usually on the bus and get off and see y'all next week. And I walked straight upstairs, told my wife, I go, I gotta go get help.
2: It's a lot as an artist, like being on the road, and imagine like every night is like a party that can catch up to you. So yeah. Good on him for realizing when it was time.
1: 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I don't know if you knew that or not.
2: Too soon, Rick. Too soon. Go ahead and click that button.
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Scott and Shannon back tomorrow morning at 7:40 with Battle of the Burbs. 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

FM 106.1, Milwaukee's Best Country, our iHeart Country On The Verge artist, Stella Lefty, Boston. And that is from her debut album that dropped on Friday called Long Way Home. And you thought that one may have just been a fluke. Now, she's the real deal. 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

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Scott and Shannon going to be announcing some additional artists that will be performing at our iHeartRadio Music Festival in Vegas next month. Plus, 925 tomorrow, another trip for you to text and win, and $1,000 to spend while you're in Vegas. Good luck.

That is Ella and Choose in Texas, co-written by Miranda Lambert and based on a story that Miranda told about being pulled over with a dog and a kangaroo in her car. And Ella's response was, I bet the police officer thought, she's from Texas, I can tell. It worked out for him. 18 weeks now at number one. And Luke Combs now on FM 106.1.

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1: He's a ranch hand in a pinch, man. 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'Cause she's a gold digger with a quick trigger. A cast iron skin.

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Just give me his horse back. 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And the Packers wrap up preseason Friday, Lambeau Field against the Arizona Cardinals. You can hear all the games this year on 95.7 Big FM. Here's Bailey Zimmerman. Wow.

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FM 106.1, Milwaukee's best country. It's Rick Rush. Wallet Hub says Wisconsin is one of the most fun states of all the other states, ranking 16th overall. Our nightlife score in the top five. I feel like I have a lot to do with that since I do the nighttime show here on FM 106.1. Here's Al Dean.

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FM 106.1, Milwaukee's Best Country. It's Rick Rush. Two nights, one stage, all happening in Vegas. Kenny Chesney and Lainey Wilson representing country, plus superstar artists like Benson Boone, BTS, Cardi B, Snoop Dogg, Weezer, Goo Goo Dolls, and more. You could be right there in the middle of it with $1,000 to spend while you're there. Three shots, text, and win each weekday. That first one in the morning at 9:25 right here.

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Winner picks between Brad Paisley at BMO Pavilion or Russell Dickerson at the Walworth County Fair, both playing September 4th.

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co-written by Miranda Lambert and based on a story that Miranda told about being pulled over with a dog and a kangaroo in her car. And Ella's response was, I bet the police officer thought, she's from Texas, I can tell. It's stuck, and dang if they didn't write a pretty good song. 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Just when I

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FM 106.1, Milwaukee's Best Country, our iHeart Country on the Verge artist, Stella Lefty, Boston. And that is from her debut album that dropped on Friday called Long Way Home. 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Every song on that album is incredible. 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

Morgan doing what Morgan does best, turning questionable emotional decisions into really good country songs. That was Been By Now from Morgan, his latest. FM 106.1, the New Music Hour is on. Rick Rush with Ella Langley and Loving Life Again.

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1: In a pinch, man. Hotter than the red on the cattle brand. 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A cast iron skillet swinging lid flipper.

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0: Yeah, we're going to be quote-unquote working, ha-ha. And so are a couple of great country artists. They're going to be doing live concerts, plus there'll be an autograph session, a meet and greet, Q&A, and more.
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Scott and Shannon back tomorrow morning at 7:40 with Battle of the Burbs. Winner picks between Brad Paisley at BMO Pavilion or Russell Dickerson at the Walworth County Fair, both playing September 4th.

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7: Hey, it's Tuesday, everybody. Welcome to show number 1691. It's After Midnight. I'm your host. I'm Granger Smith. So glad to be with you. I've got some good news I want to read for you, as always. So hang tight. You're going to want to hear that. And then I've also got some Nashville news and Hudson Regis stories about your favorite stars out there in Nashville, what they're up to. Speaking of those stars, I've got a whole bunch of good country music to play for you. You're in the right place. Keep it right here. Happy Tuesday. It's After Midnight.

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Hey, as your Tuesday gets rolling, I thought I could kick things off with some good news, hopefully put a smile on your face. Hang on for two songs and I'll share this story with you.

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FM 106.1. I got a topic I want to discuss next hour. What is your favorite thing about fall? What's the first thing that just popped in your mind? Let me know. We'll talk about this next hour. 866-607-8383.

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1: Good morning, Granger. It's Logan out here in Charlotte picking up this garbage. I love the show, listen to it every morning, and I just keep up the good work. God bless you and have a great day.
0: Thank you for that encouragement, sir. I appreciate you listening.

0: FM 106.1. Ann Hudson coming in with the latest Nashville updates. And what do you have for us today?
1: Well, did you see this, Granger? Lainey Wilson is returning to the small screen, and this time she's showing off her comedy skills. Tell you about that coming up in your Nashville news next.

0: Nashville's Music Row. It's Ann Hudson.
1: So Lainey Wilson's acting resume continues to grow after appearing in Yellowstone and the movie Reminders of Him. She'll guest star in episode 9 of the upcoming second season of Netflix's Leanne.
2: Is that my favorite cousin?
3: You know it is.
2: Jesse, get over here.
3: Me and Mike broke up. I'm dying inside.
1: Season 2 of Leanne premieres August 27th on Netflix. Well, this is cool. Russell Dickerson got the ultimate compliment, and it came from one of the country music's biggest legends. Russell recently shared his slowed-down cover of Colin Baton Rouge.
4: Hurry up, put her on the line. Gotta talk to my girl just one more time.
1: Garth actually commented, "I can't imagine what it's like to have that much talent. Sincerely, love you, pal." Russell's very calm response, "Bro, I'm geeking," in all caps. And honestly, think I would do the same.
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6: Welcome to Tuesday. It's After Midnight, everybody. Hour number two starts right now. Granger Smith here, your host. Whatever the reason you're up late or up early, it doesn't matter to me. I'm just glad you're here and you're not alone. I've got this question. What is your favorite thing about fall? Think about that and call me. 866-607-8383. I've also got Earl Dibbles Jr., the country boy with a dumb criminal story to put a smile on her face. And all this here in hour number two with a bunch of good country music. Let's go. It's After Midnight.

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1: 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So in two songs, we're going to talk about this topic. What do you think kids need more of these days? 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

0: Thanks so much for staying up with us. This is After Midnight with Granger Smith.
1: Okay, asking this question, what's your favorite thing about fall? In fact, I corrected it yesterday and said, what is one of your favorite things about fall? Because there's so many.
2: There are.
1: We've gotten calls now about leaf changing, cooler weather. I've gotten calls about, well, you've said football, Ant-Man sitting with me. What else have we missed? The whole
2: gaming. Loved one that we had a day or two ago about canning.
1: Oh, yeah, yeah.
2: About that.
1: Canning.
2: It's got to be fun. That makes me think of all the food that you do make in the fall time. So you bake different things, or you bake it all. Sometimes you don't even want to turn on the oven in the summer, especially around here.
1: That's true. 866-607-8383. What you got?
3: I have a few things favorite about fall. I've got to say football. And then you got, of course, Halloween, taking the kids trick-or-treating. And, of course, hunting season starts. Who don't love to go hunting? Let's go.
1: Okay.
2: I'm in. Where are we going?
1: That's the first one to say trick-or-treating.
2: that's true.
1: But that's part of fall. Yeah. 866-607-8383.
4: This is a no-brainer question here in regards to your favorite thing about the fall, football and cooler weather. My gosh, everybody knows that. All right, enjoy your show. All right, have a good one.
2: Did I do a good job of disguising my voice there? Did I sound like somebody else?
1: He called you out. Name his team, you think.
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1: Roll Tide.
2: Roll Tide.
1: I got a feeling that's what he was saying too. But to be honest, when he first started, I didn't know if maybe he was going to say deer hunting. I don't know.
2: Well,
1: he could have made it's the no brainer. Also, could have been deer hunting, of course.
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1: Hey, Granger, it's Jared Robinson out of Medora, Indiana, chasing my passion, bass fishing. We've got the Hoosier BFL Super Tournament going on, and that's what fuels my fire, and that's what got me up this morning. I love listening to your radio. Thank you, sir.
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1: I'm Earl Dibbles Jr. I'm a country boy. I'm an honest boy too, and crime don't pay. I got a story to prove it. See, this one fella's been arrested after dressing up like his girlfriend in order to take an exam for her. His girl had already failed the test twice, so he thought he'd give it a shot. Yeah, but that fella didn't fool nobody. See, them officials started to suspect something was up when his face didn't match the picture on the application form. Both of them is now facing multiple charges while police launch an investigation. Putting on a dress, hey, that's where I draw the line. He's dumb.
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0: 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Okay, y'all ready to dive into some history from this day? Some high-tech features were added to the TV's newscast on this day. I'll share that, plus other things that went down on this day in history, coming up next.
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FM 106.1. I brought this up last hour, and I still want to hear from you. I want to put you on the air. What's your favorite thing about fall? 866-607-8383.

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1: Morning, Granger. Taj here, driving into Cleveland Cliffs. Crane operator out in the slab yard. Just want to say thank you for giving me a great ride into work every morning, and I appreciate you. Have a great day.
0: 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I really appreciate that.

0: 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Next up, Ann Hudson joining us to dish out some Nashville news and what's on deck.
1: Wow, this is scary. Granger, did you see Justin Moore opening up about the health scare that had him fearing the worst? I'll tell you about that coming up in your Nashville news next.

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0: Here's what's new in Nashville. Here's Ann Hudson.
1: So Justin Moore admits he went nearly a decade without even visiting a doctor. But when he noticed swelling in his neck, he worried that it could actually be cancer. He recently explained the scare on Tracy Lawrence's TL's Roadhouse podcast.
2: It's just fat. And I went in, it's benign, thank God. But they told me it would be very, very difficult to do surgery, and it may affect my singing and even my speaking voice.
1: Well, thank good it's benign, but also reminder to, go to the doctor. Don't blow those off. Well, this is cool. Russell Dickerson got the ultimate compliment, and it came from one of the country music's biggest legends. Russell recently shared his slowed down cover of Colin Baton Rouge.
3: Hurry up, put her on the line. Gotta talk to my girl just one more time.
1: Garth actually commented, I can't imagine what it's like to have that much talent. Sincerely, love you, pal. Russell's very calm response, bro, I'm geeking, in all caps. And honestly, think I would do the same.
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Scott's Farm was a place to go. 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Light the bonfire and call the girls. King in the can and the Marlboro man. Jack and Jim were a few good men. Where you learn how to kiss and cuss and fight too. 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

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We're going to talk about this in two songs. What do you think kids need these days? 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
1: Asking this question, topic of the hour, it's been a good one. And it's been all over the place. I want to get you on the air and get your opinion on this question. What do kids need these days? You could say, what do kids need more of these days? Or what do they need less of these days?
2: What are they missing from what we had?
1: That's a better way to say it. What are they missing from what we had? 866-607-8383.
3: I think that kids need more of just hard discipline. Too used to just getting everything that they want. Anytime they hear no, they freak out and they whine and they complain just because they heard the word no. They need more hard discipline.
1: Yeah, and part of that discipline would be denying everything that they want.
2: Correct.
1: 866-607-8383. Were you going to say something?
2: I was going to say, we just did something with my daughter this week and showed her. She's been all into the squishies. I'm assuming that you're...
1: Oh, yeah, the squishies. You
2: know, the squishies.
1: The squishies.
2: And it's now becoming a waste of money. And we started showing her something she could buy that she really wanted. Okay, this is something you want. Instead of buying 14 squishies, save up. Don't buy those. Keep that money. And before long, you'll get this other thing that you want. She's like, oh... Interesting. Okay.
1: It's a concept you have to learn.
2: You do.
1: Yeah. Let's take a call.
4: What kids need today is discipline and to be taught manners. Thank you.
1: Yes, yeah, sir. I think discipline's been the most common answer to this.
2: Yes, sir. Just saying yes, sir.
1: I liked how, yeah. I liked how you just said that. Mm-hmm. Yeah.
2: Let me start saying
1: you
2: it
1: must
2: all
1: have
2: time.
1: Been disciplined when you're grown up.
2: Yes, sir.
1: Respect. Yeah, respect comes from obedience, which comes from discipline. I think it's a good call. 866-607-8383.
5: 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Just call and leave a message at 866-607-8383. Come be a part of After Midnight with Granger Smith.
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1: Hey, Granger, this is Nick from Perry, Florida. I'm just making my rounds as my nightly duty as a security guard. Love listening to y'all all night. Y'all have a good one. Thank you.
0: Hey, brother, thank you so much for that, man.

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Have you ever heard of a criminal holding up a store with a vegetable peeler? Probably not until today. Hang on, though. Earl Dibbles Jr. is going to share this real dumb criminal story next.

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1: I'm Earl Dibbles Jr. I'm a country boy. 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I got a story to prove it. This lady was taken into custody after threatening convenience store employees with a vegetable peeler and destroying a Red Bull display. When the cops arrived there, she was screaming about being kicked out of the business the previous day. She reportedly confessed to being drunk, saying she'd had approximately 6 shots of liquor. Yeah, that'll do it. Hey, I wonder what that old Red Bull display did to her anyway. She's dumb.
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1: 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What do kids need these days? 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
6: Tuesday, early risers. What's up? Welcome to After Midnight with me, Granger Smith. I'm your host. I've got some good news I want to read for y'all coming up. Put a smile on your face, hopefully. Plus some Nashville news with Ann Hudson. She's coming in to talk about your favorite stars out there in Nashville and catch you up with their news. Hang tight for all of this early on a Tuesday. We are After Midnight.

0: Scott Granger. This is Luke Meeker out of Nelsonville, Ohio. I listen to you every night. I work 5 p.m. to 5 a.m. Love the show. Thank you.
1: Thank you so much, bro. I appreciate you.

0: Ann Hudson coming in with the latest Nashville updates. And what do you have for us today?
1: Oh, this is exciting, Granger. Did you see Sugarland had fans hoping for a reunion? And now we finally know what they've been planning. I've got the story coming up in your Nashville news next.

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0: Toronto's Music Row. It's Ann Hudson.
1: So Lainey Wilson's acting resume continues to grow after appearing in Yellowstone and the movie reminders of him. She'll guest star in episode 9 of the upcoming second season of Netflix's Leanne.
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3: Me and Mike broke up. 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
1: Season 2 of Leanne premieres August 27th on Netflix. Well, this is cool. Russell Dickerson got the ultimate compliment, and it came from one of the country music's biggest legends. Russell recently shared his slowed-down cover of Colin Baton Rouge.
4: Hurry up, put her on the line. Gotta talk to my girl just one more time.
1: Garth actually commented, I can't imagine what it's like to have that much talent. Sincerely, love you, pal. Russell's very calm response, bro, I'm geeking, in all caps. And honestly, think I would do the same.
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Hey, thanks for sharing your Tuesday here with me on After Midnight, y'all. Before you take off and get that old day started, let me remind you, God is great and He is worthy of our praise. I'm Granger Smith, coming to y'all from the Yee Yee Farm in Central Texas. 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The link to Yee Yee Radio is in the bio of our Instagram at After Midnight Granger Smith. Thanks for hanging out.

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0: One of film's most iconic movies opened up in theaters on this day, making everyone want to visit the wizard. Let's talk about what year that was, plus some other things that went down on this day in history, coming up in two songs.
1: New truck, big

0: loves talking about history, and he's even got the diploma to prove it. It's time for This Day in History on After Midnight with Granger Smith.
1: On this day, August the 25th, 1609, Galileo showed off the first telescope. 1718, New Orleans was founded. 1894, the bubonic plague was discovered. 1939, The Wizard of Oz opened in U.S. theaters. 1960, the AFL started putting players' names on the back of their jerseys. 2009, Ted Kennedy passed away. Some famous birthdays include actress Blake Lively, director Tim Burton, country singer Billy Ray Cyrus, actor Sean Connery, host Regis Philbin, rocker Gene Simmons, actress Rachel Bilson, and chef Rachel Ray. Those are just a few things that went down on this day in history.
0: You've got it locked on After Midnight with Granger Smith.
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Hey, I've got an open phone line anytime. My number is 866-607-8383. Hit me up sometime and share what you're up to, where you're listening from, what you're doing on the third shift. Again, my number is 866-607-8383. Thank you for being here on After Midnight.

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0: Next up, Ann Hudson joining us to dish out some Nashville news. Ann, what's on deck?
1: Wow, this is scary. Granger, did you see Justin Moore opening up about the health scare that had him fearing the worst? I'll tell you about that coming up in your Nashville news next.

0: Here's what's new in Nashville. Here's Ann Hudson.
1: So Justin Moore admits he went nearly a decade without even visiting a doctor. But when he noticed swelling in his neck, he worried that it could actually be cancer. He recently explained the scare on Tracy Lawrence's TL's Roadhouse podcast.
2: It's just fat. And I went in, it's benign, thank God. But they told me it would be very, very difficult to do surgery, and it may affect my singing and even my speaking voice.
1: Well, thank good it's benign, but also reminder to, go to the doctor. Don't blow those off. Well, this is cool. Russell Dickerson got the ultimate compliment, and it came from one of the country music's biggest legends. Russell recently shared his slowed down cover of Colin Baton Rouge.
3: Hurry up to put her on the line. 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
1: Garth actually commented, I can't imagine what it's like to have that much talent. Sincerely, love you, pal. Russell's very calm response, bro, I'm geeking, in all caps. And honestly, think I would do the same.
0: Granger and Ann have more Nashville news for you now. Just head over to AfterMidnight.com and make sure to follow Ann on Instagram at Hudson Ann.
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0: 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Good morning.
1: Good morning.
0: Good morning.
1: Happy Tuesday to you. We've got a lot on the show today, including keeping you updated with trending on the 10s.
0: This is awesome for your kids, or if you yourself are a student at UW-Madison, you've got a big-time country show to kick off the school year.
1: Ooh.
0: Yeah, we'll talk about that in trending on the 10s.
1: It's not too far away from here either, you know. Just take
0: saying.
1: A little day trip. Why not? We'll find out more coming up next.

0: this country. FM 106.1. It's Trending on the 10th with Scott and Shannon.
1: A big concert, you say, huh, Scott?
2: That's what I say. Well, I didn't say it. I just saw it. And I'm telling
1: you're just the messenger. Okay.
2: We'll get to that in 1 second. We begin in Racine County, though, where a sheriff's deputy is in trouble facing criminal charges after he allowed his 3-year-old daughter to shoot his shotgun at a turkey hunt. That shot hit a co-worker and his son, causing significant injuries. James Lehman is charged with 4 felonies. Yeah, UW-Madison announcing that Kane Brown will perform a free concert for students as they head back to school Labor Day weekend. The show will take place Saturday, September 5th, 5:30 on Library Mall. Did you hang out on Library Mall when you were going to UW? You don't know.
1: I don't even remember where I hung out, to be honest with you. I think I hung out at the Union most of the time.
2: Are you just fabricating your education? Did you even attend University of Wisconsin?
1: No, I just hung out. They had such great libraries, though, at Madison. So. Yeah,
2: including Library Mall.
1: Yeah.
2: This is part of Amazon's Off to College concert series, and students can get free tickets to this show. So if you go to UW-Madison, you're in. To
1: That's
2: see Kane
1: awesome.
2: Brown. If you're not a student, you can stream the concert on Amazon Live.
1: That's a big deal.
2: I know. He's a superstar, man. Sports, the Brewers begin a 3-game series against the Mets in New York tonight. That's Trending on the 10th, brought to you by Hiller Ford, your Milwaukee Ford dealer.
1: All right, thanks for waking up with us this morning. We got some great music on the way, including Ella Langley's record-breaking smash hit, Choosing Texas. That's coming up before 6:30. Right now with Luke Combs, Sleepless in a Hotel Room.

0: FM 106.1 is Milwaukee's best country with Scott and Shannon. It's August. You know what that means? It's that time again, Shannon. The coolest thing made in Wisconsin is back for its 11th year.
1: Do we have nominations so far? Where is it at?
0: This is just the beginning. So it's your chance to submit a nomination of what you think a cool business is or a cool item that that business makes. And then from the nominations, it goes into the finalists, and then we narrow it down to the final four, and then we have the coolest thing made in Wisconsin. Last year was airboats, which I thought was pretty awesome.
1: That is awesome.
0: Yeah. Again, it's been around 11 years. Past winners have included Harley-Davidson engines, Jolly Good Soda. Runners-up last year included Brawny paper towels, Sargento cheese, and Carbless canned cocktails. So those are pretty good runners-up, but I mean, airboats. Can't beat airboats, I guess.
1: I just like this contest because a lot of the time we find out things that I had no idea were even made in Wisconsin.
0: I know. It makes you proud, and I'm looking, you know, at some of these past winners. Oshkosh Corporation's tactical vehicles. I mean, they make a lot of stuff.
1: I thought you were going to say Oshkosh Bagosh, and Ed Sheeran already put his vote in.
0: 2018, the winner was Uncle Mike's Bake Shop, which makes their sea salt caramel pecan Pringle. That was the coolest thing made in Wisconsin.
1: Oh, okay.
0: I mean, and the list just goes on and on and on. Robots. We make robots here. It makes you proud to be a Wisconsinite.
1: Because we make robots?
0: We're very
1: diverse, from Kringle to robots. We
0: get everything. If you want to nominate a business or an item that they make, it's pretty easy. Just go to made.

0: Did you see Drake hanging out at her concert in Arkansas this past weekend? A lot of people think there's going to be a collaboration there.
1: FM 106.1 is Milwaukee's best country with Scott and Shannon. Good morning. Weather continues to just be a gem. Another beautiful day today, about 80 degrees with sunshine.
0: Back to school shopping isn't just meant for families and students. Teachers have to do it too. But thankfully, somebody's making it a little bit easier for them. Find out why coming up next in the good stuff. A couple of things to watch out for on the roads this morning. Bonnie, what's going on?
2: 43 northbound at Highway 164, a disabled vehicle on the right shoulder. 43 northbound, your entrance ramp from 164 is closed with construction until the end of September. And 894 43 eastbound, your exit ramp to the Mitchell Interchange closed until 6:30. I'm Bonnie Green, and that's your latest total traffic.
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0: MPS held its first ever Teachers Pick school supply drive-through yesterday, which gave educators a chance to stock up on what they need. Now, Scott, you know this very well. The average educator spends about $900 out of pocket on that's classroom right. items every single
1: yeah,
0: year.
1: That sounds right.
0: Well, this allowed the first 1,000 MPS teachers to choose from like one of three boxes filled with commonly used classroom supplies. The entire garage or warehouse that they were looking at was full of these boxes, so I'm assuming it was just kind of like, okay, these are the three you get to pick from.
1: It's like a game show.
0: Yeah.
1: Will she take box number one, box number two, or box number three?
0: What do you think are some of the most used items in a classroom? What are some things that your daughter and your wife used to always stock up on?
1: I would say markers or you know, writing utensils, whether it's pencils sure. or pens. That'd be probably number one. Although, I guess I haven't asked recently. I might be out of date and out of touch like I am on most subjects.
0: All right, and that is the good stuff on FM 106.1. Which, by the way, if you do want to be somebody else's good stuff, our Thank a Teacher contest is going on right now. 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
1: Hey, commercial-free country coming up just after 7, but right now it's Kid Myself. Here's John Morgan.

Milwaukee's Best Country, FM 106.1. Good morning from Scott and Shannon. Whether your kids are already back at school or maybe they're going back next week, we know that a trip to Target, Walmart, Costco, wherever you buy your school supplies, is right around the corner if it already hasn't happened. So you should be able to ace today's game and beat Scott Dolphin, because that is the goal after all. It's on the way next for you after Shaboozy and Jelly Roll. This is Amen. Good morning.

0: FM 106.1 is Milwaukee's best country. That's Shaboozy and Jelly Roll. Is it Shaboozy and Jelly Roll, Shannon, or is it Shaboozy featuring Jelly Roll? Because on my screen it says Shaboozy / Jelly Roll.
1: It's Shaboozy's song, I think.
0: Okay.
1: With Jelly Roll on it. You got it.
0: Very special guest, Jelly Roll.
1: And there you go. Very special guest. That's Scott Dolphin, who is going to be taking part in today's Game Time.
0: Thank you.
1: Back to School. Appreciate you joining us this morning. Here's the thing. With Game Time this morning, everybody kind of has some good, I don't know, reputation with this or some good, what am I trying to say, experience with this.
0: Yeah, everybody should.
1: Especially lately.
0: Either as a student or maybe you didn't go to school, but most of us were either a student or a parent that had students.
1: Well, it turns out that Target is the most popular place to buy school supplies thanks to brand partnerships, convenient shopping options, and wide selections. So let's see if you can guess some of the prices on their most popular back-to-school supplies items. With that being said, these are all from Target.
0: Okay.
1: I am also asking you to tell me higher or lower than the price that it's not on sale for currently. So what is it normally listed as?
0: Wait, it's what is it again? It's the price that's not on sale.
1: Yes.
0: Got
1: price
0: it.
1: That's not on sale. So a deal-worthy subject spiral notebook. We're going wide world. We're going blue today. Is that higher or lower than $1.10?
0: I'll say lower for a notebook.
1: Lower is correct.
0: Yay!
1: Typically 99 cents. On sale for 35 cents today.
0: Whoa.
1: Go check it out.
0: That's a good deal.
1: A 4-pack of Sharpie gel pens. 0.7 millimeter tip fashion barrels, black ink, higher or lower than $4.19.
0: You get four of them for $4.19? I'm going to say higher.
1: Higher.
0: It's a Sharpie.
1: Is correct. $5.59 is the normal price on sale for $4.89 at Target today. Got two more for you. Bic 60-pack of mechanical pencils. I could never use mechanical pencils. I don't know why. What it was about the pressure that I put on those things.
0: Snap.
1: Higher or lower than $20? It's a 60
0: so that'd
1: big
0: be like,
1: pack.
0: That'd be like 33 cents a pack. That's what I mean. You carry and you... I'll say lower.
1: You're not actually doing math.
0: Lower.
1: Lower is correct. $17.79. Well, not on sale by itself, but if you team it up with like another Bic product, I believe you get some...
0: Bic is the BIC. Bic, they're like the goat when it comes to pens, aren't they? All time for school supplies.
1: All right, I got one more for you. Crayola. Also another goat.
0: Also the goat, yep.
1: 10-count broadline markers, so these are the wide ones, higher or lower than $3.05?
0: Lower.
1: Lower is correct.
0: Yes!
1: $2.59 on sale for $1.90. Perfect score, but not quite yet. I have the absolute best thing that I found on sale. Let me tell you, if you have a kid that's going back to school, specifically a female, they're going to love this, and you're going to get a great steal on it. We'll test your knowledge coming up after Josh Ross.

0: Look, moving on. Huge song for Josh Ross at FM 106.1. Josh Ross, part of our Class of franchise, which is just seems to get bigger and better every year. That's why we call it a franchise, or at least I do. Good morning, it's Scott and Shannon. That'll be coming back at you sometime this winter, our FM 106 Class of franchise.
1: Yeah, series. We're always looking for new artists, too, that you think are just like on the cutting edge. So if you got somebody, send it our way at FM 106.1. Shannon's always looking.
0: Yeah, Josh Ross was last year, year before, something like that.
1: I think
0: that.
1: He was 2025.
0: Okay.
1: Because this year was 2026, so last year. Yeah.
0: This year is 2026, all year, yes.
1: Stop trying to procrastinate. We are trying to see if you get a full 100% on our game.
0: Okay. Normally it's four questions, and I aced the test today, but now Shannon is adding to it.
1: We're extra playing credit, higher or lower. Target is the most popular place to buy school supplies, and I told you this is a really good deal. So if you have a student that's going back to school, specifically a girl, because they love Vera Bradley. This is something you can buy online.
0: I was hoping you were coming at me with Hello Kitty.
1: 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Vera Bradley Women's Outlet Ultra Light Essential Backpack. 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Is it higher or lower than $85?
0: Well, first, I would like a little background information. Is Vera Bradley big time in the fashion industry?
1: This is what I'll tell you. Mayfair has a Vera Bradley store.
0: Okay. Is she bigger than my good friend Lululemon?
1: She's older than her, okay. I think.
0: Higher or lower than what?
1: $85.
0: Sure, higher.
1: Higher is correct. 100%. Yes! But listen to this, Scott. So it's typically those backpacks, $165.
0: Okay.
1: It's on sale at Target for $35.99.
0: Wow.
1: Vera Bradley.
0: That's an incredible deal. Did they make backpack coolers? Because mine broke on the golf course and I'm in need of a new one.
1: I thought you were buying one off of Amazon.
0: I can't get past the firewall on my wife's account.
1: Oh, she banned you from the credit card. I love it. Hey, we've got commercial-free country on the way next for you an entire hour. Let's take a look at the roads.
2: Well, it's been an interesting morning. Eastbound Center Street at North 32nd. That medical emergency has cleared, but now reports of a medical emergency North Avenue at 45th Street. 94 westbound, stop and go, 35th to Mitchell Boulevard, and 94 eastbound, Stadium Interchange to 35th Tight. I'm Bonnie Green, and that's your latest total traffic.
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3: 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Good morning from Scott and Shannon. Partly sunny and warmer today. High 81 right now, 57 with Scott and Shannon. Trending on the tens is coming up. You know what today is, Shannon?
4: What's today?
3: 4 months till Christmas.
4: Oh, my goodness.
3: And we'll tell you why that's important. It's not too early to get excited about Santa Claus and Christmas Day. And
4: says
3: we'll tell you. We'll tell you why I'm trending on the tens.
4: I'm already freaking out because I'm behind. I got to sew a bunch of gifts.
3: Oh, you're
4: Santa's
3: one of those?
4: Workshop needs to open right now.
3: You're one of those people.
4: Hey, we're kicking off an entire hour of commercial-free country for you. Trending on the tens coming up after Darius Rucker. This is Wagon Wheel.

0: country. 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It's Trending on the 10th with Scott and Shannon.
1: All right, Scott, you're making me nervous. What is today?
2: August 26th. August 25th. 4 months till Christmas.
1: Why?
2: Why is it 4 months till Christmas?
1: That's no, why are you bringing this up?
2: Oh, because there's actually a website that's taking care of you if you're getting excited about Santa and Christmas time already.
1: What if you're getting stressed?
2: I can't help you with that. We begin with UW-Madison. They announced that Kane Brown will be performing a free concert for students. Yeah, how about this? 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
1: Very cool.
2: At the University of Wisconsin. The coolest thing made in Wisconsin is back for an 11th year. You can submit nominations online at madeinwis.com. Past winners include Harley-Davidson Engines and Jolly Good Soda. And today is August 25th, 4 months until Christmas. At santaupdate.com, your kids can see everything that's happening at the North Pole, including what Santa's up to. By the way, he's working on the sleigh while the reindeer are getting in shape.
1: Oh, nice.
2: Before reindeer games, which apparently starts in October, according to...
1: For reindeer games, I love that they do this in order to get them in shape for it.
2: They have training camp just like the Packers, apparently.
1: Clearly.
2: Right. Sports, the Brewers begin a 3-game series in New York tonight against the Mets. Kyle Harrison will be on the mound for Milwaukee. That's Trending on the 10s from FM 106.1.
1: If you are jetting off to work this morning, make sure you build an extra time to get your coffee today. It's going to be a long line. Find out why that is coming up in 6 minutes.

0: FM 106.1. What is Milwaukee's best country with Scott and Shannon? It's 7:19. Sunshine, going to be about 81 this afternoon.
1: Well, since Scott was talking about how it's only 4 months until Christmas, today's actually really important because for a lot of people, it's the unofficial start of fall. Do you know why that is?
0: No, tell me.
1: It's the day that Starbucks brings back the pumpkin spice latte.
0: Right, which means everybody else is probably close behind with their menus, right?
1: Yeah, I'd say so. I think a lot of people have even started releasing them. I think I mentioned it when you told us that August 25th was the day for Starbucks that Target already had pumpkin spice lattes in their like fridge things featured.
0: I saw them all over at Pick and Save from almond milk to oat milk to regular creamer this weekend.
1: We're in August. It's still too early, in my opinion, but I'm curious how you define fall. So fill in the blank here. It's not fall until blank. Although Scott Dolphin probably actually goes by a calendar.
0: No, I don't. When football season starts.
1: When football season, so is preseason included in that? Or you mean like September, what is it, 13th?
0: And neither is high school football, which in Wisconsin started last weekend already.
1: It's crazy.
0: I think that might be a little too early. We talked about it down at the sports station last Friday, how kids are getting cheated out of that chance to wear their game jersey to school on Friday.
1: Yeah.
0: They're losing two full weeks out of the year because of that. When the NFL starts, which is usually around the second week of September, then I'll say that's fall, even though it's not officially fall. It's still summer at that point.
1: Okay, I'm curious. What is it for you? Fill in the blank. It's not fall until blank happens. 414-799-1061. AKA Slow Down Starbucks. Let us enjoy the last bits of summer.

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0: FM 106.1 is Milwaukee's best country. I usually don't tip my hand when it comes to my CMA ballot, but it was the preliminary round of voting, second round of voting. And I'm not saying I did or didn't vote that for single of the year. Luke Combs, BYU. I like that song.
1: He definitely deserves it, man. He's got some great stuff out there, especially right now. Even, you know, he releases multiple songs at once, right? And it seems like every single song is just so good.
0: Yeah, I think there's a formula there, right? It's like he's not just throwing stuff at the wall to see what sticks. It's like there's a lot of calculation going in his decisions of what music is being released. And pretty much right on every time.
1: Love it. Hey, you know what's kind of exciting? The fact that we have an Instagram contest going on. Your chance to go and check out Casey Musgraves at Fiserv Forum on Scott's birthday, September 11th, by the way. All you need to do is tag who you take in the comments and make sure that you follow at FM1061 and at FM1061 Morning so you can get more details on our Instagram page.
0: Is Midland on that show too?
1: Yes,
0: they
1: Scott.
0: Are so good.
1: They are really good. So Casey Musgraves coming to Fiserv Forum. You know who else is coming? Russell Dickerson to the Walworth County Fair. We have your chance at tickets with Battle of the Burbs coming up around 7:40.

0: FM 106.1 is Milwaukee's best country. What we say, back for her 14th year of Sunday Night Football. Carrie Underwood there with Blown Away.
1: Yeah, that is crazy to think that she's been doing it for 14 years. And you said that before her, it was Pink and Faith Hill before that.
0: Yeah, yep. Pink did it, and then Faith Hill did it for several years.
1: Hey, good morning from Scott and Shannon. We've got some really good prizes for you today with Battle of the Burbs. Both of them actually happen to be on September 4th. So if you win, you could choose between Russell Dickerson at Walworth County Fair, or you could also go and see Brad Paisley at the BMO Pavilion on the Summerfest grounds. 414-799-1061 if you want in. We are commercial free. You know, Scott said that this morning, Kane Brown going to be playing a special concert for UW-Madison students.
0: In Madison. How about that?
1: That's right. His new song is coming up before 8 o'clock.

0: 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It's Battle of the Burbs with Scott and Shannon.
1: Welcome to Battle of the Burbs. Today it's Grafton taking on Hales Corners. Abby will be representing Grafton and John will be representing Hales Corners. We'll see who wins after three rounds of questions. Abby, do you want those questions from Scott or Shannon?
2: Let's go with Shannon.
1: All right, Abby, your first question. Goldie Hawn is the mother of which celebrity actress who is in movies like How to Lose a Guy in 10 Days, as well as the Netflix original Running Point?
2: Oh, my gosh.
1: 3, 2, 1. At a time. John and Hales Corners, you can steal it.
3: Kate Hudson.
1: Kate Hudson is correct. You got it.
4: Have you seen Song Sung Blue?
1: I haven't.
4: She is unbelievable. That was nominated for an Oscar. Yeah,
1: it's on my list.
4: All right, point to John. Here we go. John in Hales Corners, your first question. Choosing Texas by Ella Langley broke the record for most weeks at number one for a non-holiday song. What holiday song still holds the record for most weeks at number one?
3: Mariah Carey. I'll Be There for Christmas.
4: No. How about you, Abby?
2: All I Want for Christmas Is You.
4: That's the one.
1: Yeah, you got it. Just in the nick of time. All right, so at the end of round one, we are tied up 1-1. Abby and Grafton, your next question. Erling Haaland just debuted his new buzz cut. What sport is he known for playing?
2: Soccer
1: is correct.
4: Point to Abby, John, and Hales Corner. Until 2017, this company, known for its Lunchables, had a plant in Madison, Wisconsin.
3: Crap.
4: No. How about you, Abby?
2: Blanking.
4: Oscar Mayer.
1: Has Oscar a way Mayer. With the O-L-O-G-N-A,
4: yeah, right.
1: And Lunchables.
4: Yeah, which may have an affiliation with Kraft now, but they were just Oscar Mayer when they had their plant in Madison.
1: Okay, so at the end of round two, Abby and Grafton leads 2-1 over John and Hales Corners as we go into the third and final round. Abby, before Donald Faison was on Scrubs, he was also known as Murray Duvall in this movie.
2: Three, 2, 1.
1: Out of time. John and Hales Corners, you can steal it.
3: Clueless
1: is correct. You got it.
4: All right.
1: Tied up 2-2 at the end of round three, which means this next question could decide the winner.
4: All right, John. Today is the National Park Service's birthday, so everybody gets into national parks free. What was America's very first national park back in the 1800s?
3: Yellowstone.
4: That's right. Great guess. Yellowstone for the win.
1: And with that, John and Hales Corners, congrats. You're our winner for today.
3: So awesome.
1: You get your choice. Would you like a pair of tickets to go see Russell Dickerson at Walworth County Fair or Brad Paisley at the BMO Pavilion?
3: Let's do Brad Paisley.
1: All right, Abby, we are sending you to see Russell Dickerson.
2: Oh, that's amazing. Thank you. Congrats, John.
1: Thank you to you both for playing Battle of the Burbs. We're going to do it again tomorrow, brought to you by Old Fashioned Roofing.
4: 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This is Florida Georgia Line and Cruise. 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

0: 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Partly sunny, up to about 81 today.
1: We are commercial-free. Jason Aldean on the way next for you, Scott. You also have Trending on the 10s coming up.
0: And the award for the coolest thing made in Wisconsin goes to, well, not the award, but it is
1: the nomination.
0: Yeah, we have details coming up in Trending.
1: That's on the way for you in 6 minutes. Right now, don't tell on me.

0: 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It's Trending on the 10s with Scott and Shannon.
1: Well, we know the coolest thing made in Wisconsin isn't Scott Dolphin because you were made in Iowa. So that disqualifies you.
2: Yeah, but I think I was remade in Wisconsin. Do they have a coolest thing remade in Wisconsin contest? That story's coming up in a second. We begin, though, with a kangaroo on the loose in Columbia County after escaping from a trailer. This happened Sunday morning near Portage. Four kangaroos were actually being transported at the time. This kangaroo ran off near Wisconsin Highway 78 and I-39, still on the loose.
1: Is this like Groundhog Day? Didn't we have an escaped kangaroo last year, too?
2: We did. Might be the same kangaroo. I don't know.
1: Uh-oh.
2: I don't know. UW-Madison has announced Kane Brown will be performing a free concert for students.

0: on Saturday, September 5th, 5:30 p.m. It's a little welcome back party. 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
1: Still just as cool.
0: Yeah, but Kane Brown.
1: That's awesome.
0: Playing a free show.
1: That's a big deal.
0: Somebody his caliber, that doesn't happen very often. The Coolest Thing Made in Wisconsin is back for the 11th year. 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Past winners have included Harley-Davidson Engines and Jolly Good Soda. Runners-up last year included Brawny Paper Towels, Sargento Cheese, and Carbless Canned Cocktails.
1: Yum.
0: I thought Carbless was going to win. I mean, just
1: that's it. Yeah,
0: taking
1: they're
0: the country
1: huge.
0: By swarm, storm right now. In sports, the Brewers begin a three-game series in New York tonight against the Mets. Kyle Harrison will pitch for Milwaukee. The Miz will also pitch in this series on Thursday afternoon before the Brewers return home Friday to play the Texas Rangers. That's Trending on the 10s from FM 106.1.
1: All right, we got to take a look at traffic as things are getting busy out there. Bonnie, what's happening?
2: 4145 northbound, stop and go Capitol to Hampton. 43 southbound, jammed up Brown Deer to Center Street. 43 northbound at 164, a disabled semi still blocking the right lane. 94 eastbound's jammed, 92nd to 35th, westbound 25th to Holly, and Zoo Interchange to Moreland. I'm Bonnie Green, and that's your latest total traffic.
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0: FM 106.1 is Milwaukee's Best Country with Scott and Shannon. No rest for Taylor Swift. Just because she may not be touring at this very moment, she still is all over the place, including on Toy Story 5 soundtrack.
1: That's true. Are you part of any like fantasy football teams, Scott, or fantasy football drafts coming up?
0: Yes, I am.
1: And do you know who you're going to pick for everything already?
0: I don't. I will usually look at it the night before. Hey, I finished third place last year. Thank you very
1: much. I'm not knocking you. I'm just saying it might be a good idea to consider the WAGs of some of your favorite football players, because you could draft them by that, like Haley Steinfeld, Taylor Swift, Simone Biles. Like, there are some pretty good ones.
0: Is that what you would do? Is that a winning philosophy?
1: Considering I know nothing about football, that would probably be the way that I should go.
0: Yeah, it's too bad.
1: That's not a bad team. Travis Kelce and Josh Allen. Like, that's right, not yeah.
0: Too bad Duck Hodges isn't still playing. Laney Wilson's beau.
1: Or... Not too bad, too bad. Not Russell Wilson is going to be part of the broadcast team this year, correct?
0: I think so. Yeah, I think he's done, right?
1: Yeah, I think he's done.
0: See, I need to study. I don't know these things right now.
1: There you go.
0: Sports guy doesn't know.

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0: FM 106.1 is Milwaukee's best country with Scott and Shannon. 4 months till Christmas today. Did you know that? August 25th. Now, you laugh, but fall's right around the corner, and you know how fast it... Here's what
1: I
0: do.
1: I'm sorry. I wasn't laughing. I was shaking in my boots.
0: Because you're making gifts for everyone for Christmas. I know, and you're behind schedule. What I always do is go, I think, okay, that sounds like a long ways away, but when you go back 4 months from today, not so long, is it?
1: Why? What?
0: That was April 25th. I have no idea what happened on April.
1: That's your wedding anniversary week, actually. So what
0: you're
1: were you?
0: Right. It was. See? Not that long ago. Thanks for remembering.

0: podcast. Free never sounded so good. It's the good stuff.
1: That's the good stuff.
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2: MPS held its first ever Teachers Pick school supply drive-thru yesterday, which gave educators a chance to stock up on what they need. Now, Scott, you know this very well. The average educator spends about $900 out of pocket on classroom items every single year.
3: That sounds right.
2: Well, this allowed the first 1,000 MPS teachers to choose from like one of three boxes filled with commonly used classroom supplies. The entire garage or warehouse that they were looking at was full of these boxes, so I'm assuming it was just kind of like, okay, these are the three you get to pick from.
3: It's like a game show. Yeah. Will she take box number one, box number two, or box number three?
2: What do you think are some of the most used items in a classroom? What are some things that your daughter and your wife used to always stock up on?
3: I would say markers or you know, writing utensils, whether it's pencils or pens. That'd be probably number one. Although, I guess I haven't asked recently. I might be out of date and out of touch like I am on most subjects.
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3: Hey, we have that Get to Drinkin' great new song from Zach John King on the way before 9 o'clock. 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
1: We've got some pretty cool shows coming our way this fall, including Kacey Musgraves. She's coming to Pfizer Forum on September 11th. And a chance for you to win some free tickets is up on our Instagram page right now at FM 106.1.
0: She is so good. I love her songwriting. Her concerts are always entertaining.
1: Not to mention, like you said earlier this morning,
0: Midland.
1: They are opening for her.
0: What a great opening act.
1: Yeah, so go check it out at FM 106.1 if you want a chance to win those tickets. Another guy that's coming actually to the Rave in October. Sold out show. Zach John King is on for you now.

0: FM 106.1 is Milwaukee's best country with Scott and Shannon. Look at some sunshine today. High of about 81. And we're going to stay right around 80. And by Thursday, we're going to be down to about 76 for a beautiful afternoon high.
1: What is up in trending on the 10, Scott?
0: We have a couple different things going on, including a huge concert coming to Madison for college students only. That is in trending on the 10.
1: All right. That's coming your way in 6 minutes. Right now, it's LLA Me.

0: best country, FM 106.1. It's Trending on the 10th with Scott and Shannon.
1: All right, Scott, a big concert for back to school.
2: Yeah, it is in Madison. So if your kid goes to UW, or you do, you're going to love this. We start in Racine County, though, where a sheriff's deputy is in trouble, facing criminal charges after he allowed his three-year-old daughter to shoot his shotgun at a turkey hunt. That shot hit a co-worker, another deputy, and his son, causing significant injuries. James Lehman is charged with four felonies. UW-Madison has announced Kane Brown will be performing a free concert for students Saturday, September 5th at 5:30 p.m. That'll be on Library Mall. I'm checking out Library Mall, Shannon. You probably remember this from when you were a student.
1: It looks a lot different than when I was a student.
2: Just a few blocks from the lake.
1: Yeah, from the Union.
2: Is that Lake Mendota? I always forget. I get the two lakes mixed up over there.
1: Mendota and Monona.
2: Yeah. Students get free tickets online. Everybody else can stream the concert on Amazon Live. It's part of their Off to College concert series. Today is August 25th, 4 months until Christmas. At SantaUpdate.com, your kids can see, or you can, what Santa's up to, as well as the elves and the reindeer. Today, Elf Ernest reports that Santa is working on the sleigh. What do you do?
1: Is that good? Just like a tune-up? He's taking it in for an oil change and stuff? Well, no, it doesn't need oil because the reindeer fly.
2: Yeah. Or is it like in the movie Elf where it flies on Christmas cheer? I don't know. The reindeer, meanwhile, are getting in shape before the reindeer games, which happen in October.
1: This makes sense because every single time we talk to like Tim McGraw or Kenny Chesney, you ask them if they need to get in shape for touring.
2: They do. They get in concert shape.
1: It's the same thing for reindeer.
2: Not to get off track, but did you see Tim McGraw got a really good review for his show last week at Alpine? And he said he's had four back surgeries in the last year. Remember, all of 2025 got wiped out. He could not tour. He was in so much pain.
1: Oh.
2: Four different back surgeries, and he said it's paid off. He said he wouldn't trade it for anything because he's back to doing what he loves. It never gets old. I know. In sports, the Brewers begin a three-game series in New York tonight against the Mets. Kyle Harrison will pitch for Milwaukee. No practice for the Packers today. Tomorrow is the last chance for you to go to a public practice, and it's a joint workout with the Arizona Cardinals.
1: Nice.
2: What makes that special is, A, the two teams play each other this weekend, and B, Mike LaFleur is the head coach of the Cardinals. His brother, Matt, just happens to be the coach of the Packers.
1: What day is the game on this weekend?
2: Friday night.
1: That's another Friday night game.
2: Yep,
1: okay.
2: That's it. And then it's no more games till the regular season. That's Trending on the 10s from FM 106.1.
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1: 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The iHeartRadio Music Festival is coming to Las Vegas in September. We would love to send you there, but you need to hear a keyword first.
2: That's right. It could score you that trip and $1,000 to spend while you're out there. Can you imagine how far $1,000 could go? While you're in Las Vegas?
1: Probably not very far, but it's better than not getting any money at all.
2: It's true. I mean, you can spend it at the casino. You can spend it at a really cool dinner or maybe an outfit for the festival.
1: Exactly.
2: So that keyword is coming your way after Darius Rucker.

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1: Stop screenshotting things. It's hurting you. Do you screenshot a lot of stuff?
0: Kind of.
1: Yeah, I do too. And apparently it doesn't help us remember anything. Find out why that is coming up after Morgan Wallen.

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1: You want to remember a recipe off of your phone? Screenshot. You want to remember a date of a special event? Screenshot. You want to remember what your best friend said to you about the drama at her office? Screenshot. That is, to you, it's helping your memory because then you can go back and recall actually what happened.
2: Right.
1: But it turns out that it's actually ruining our memories because we're not paying close enough attention. So researchers suspect that screenshotting actually triggers you to tune out even more.
0: Yeah, because you're thinking you're getting off easy.
1: Right. And then how many times do you go back to those screenshots and you're like, what is this from? I don't remember. That is me. I have probably like 900 screenshots in my phone that I should just delete all of them because I don't remember what they are.
0: I'm sorry. What are we talking about here?
1: Exactly.
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1: 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It's a beautiful Tuesday. Enjoy it. We are out to enjoy it. It's so funny.
2: Nothing. What? I thought you were going to continue the way that you were saying stuff like that. It's Scott and Shannon. I can't even do it. It's a Scott and a Shannon.
1: It's Scott and Shannon, and that's going to do it for our show today. Listen, have a wonderful Tuesday.
2: I love it when he breaks out and he's so called right. Okay, here's what we're going to tell you right now. If you ever meet like an on-air personality, as we like to call them, Opes, a radio DJ, never ask them what their radio voice is, because it's supposed to just be their normal voice. But back in the day, there used to be a time when you actually had to have a radio voice.
1: I think we all still have. Really? None of us would admit it. I think we all have a radio voice.
2: You do? So what?
1: If you have one too, don't say you do.
2: But in what way? How do I sound different now than when we're talking?
1: I'll be walking to the printer and I can hear Shannon.
2: I'm a little bit louder.
1: Shouting her recorded radio show from inside this room. What's going on? I'm Shannon now. So don't say you don't have one.
2: Anything like I sound like. We just don't have good insulation in this studio. That's all.
1: I don't have one at all, except for when I do commercials. Then I'll say, hi, it's Scott Dolphin. And I kind of enunciate better than I do on the show.
2: You have that ting at the end then, too, when you say, Scott Dolphin.
1: A ting?
2: That you round out. It's like a fuller sound on your last.
1: Yes.
2: This is getting very niche right now.
1: Yeah, I do have a full sound. I will say that.
2: All right. We're going to go.
1: All right.
2: Rest our radio voices.
1: See you tomorrow. We'll see you tomorrow. Come right back here, same time.

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0: Milwaukee's best country, FM 106.1. This is embarrassing to admit, but I just saw that today is National Banana Split Day. First of all, I couldn't tell you the last time I had a banana split. I bet it's been at least 20 years, and I've never had a banana split that wasn't made at Dairy Queen. Is that bad? Does that make me a bad person? I feel awful. I might have to change that. Where's the best place to get a banana split these days, I wonder? Anyway, we'll celebrate in less than 10 minutes. Shaboozy's on the way on FM 106.1. I'll get you Lauren Elena as well. Brand new song with Chase Matthew, All My Exes, on the At Work Show.
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course, with the night off last night, it was a travel day heading to New York. We'll take on the Mets starting this afternoon. Let's go, crew, with FM 106.1. 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

I mentioned your chance at winning tickets into Russell Dickerson at Walworth County Fair with Battle of the Burbs tomorrow. 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

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We'll kick that off as always at about 11:30. In between now and then, how about Luke Bryan with his latest on FM 106.1? She's country and she knows it.

Remember what I said yesterday? The secret show at the Cooperage is now sold out. It's still sold out. But it is coming up on Saturday. Exciting for those of us who actually have a ticket in. Hopefully that's you. And Shaboozy with Jelly Roll on FM 106.1.

0: maybe a good time to start thinking about what song I could play for you on today's Talk Back Lunch Break. Obviously, that is less than 1 hour away. 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So if you'll do that, I'm going to get you Chris Young in less than 10 minutes. I'm Coming Over is on the way next on the At Work Show.
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like just about every day I get requests for Ella Langley on the Talk Back Lunch Break. And obviously, since that's just a few minutes away, we'll consider this a preemptive strike. I'll go ahead and get this one out of the way. 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
1: I knew I'd see her around. I'd be at some party. She'd show up and I'd be walking out. Or across some parking lot, hiding behind her sister. I'd look up. She'd be at the red light beside me in that white Maxima with the sticker on the back. I'd act.

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I see them everywhere together. 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

Oh, just got a request in for Luke Combs. 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

Milwaukee's best country of them 106.1. So we've got the Brewers in New York taking on the Mets. That gets underway today at 6:10. Meanwhile, we'll have to wait till Friday for the Packers and the Cardinals. That's your sports. This is your Thomas Rhett.

There is still a little bit of time left if you want to get me your request. If I haven't played the song you were hoping for on today's Talk Back Lunch Break on FM 106.1, let me know. 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

Every day gets us one day closer to this weekend and the sold-out show over at the Cooperage, The Secret Show. Who's going to be jumping up on stage? I don't know. We're going to find out together this Saturday, and I can't wait. 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

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I can safely say, because I love sleeping in hotel rooms, I don't think I've ever been sleepless in one. I'm pretty sure when I hit my head on the pillow in a hotel room, I'm out. Sleepless in a hotel room, it's Luke Combs on the At Work Show.

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0: How about another chance to winning absolutely nothing with your Google Buster question on FM 106.1, but you always learn something new. That's what I love about this question. Question for today, 2012 was the first year more women than men did this. What did they do? 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Billy Greenwald on Facebook. 2012, the first year more women than men did this. You tell me what you think that is while I get you Taylor Swift. I Knew It, I Knew You is on the way next.
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Still no answer to today's Google Buster question. 2012 was the first year women did this more than men did. We'll get you the answer to that after you get Morgan Wallen and Ernest on FM 106.1 with Cowgirls.

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0: I think I actually got a couple of correct guesses on my Facebook page, Billy Greenwald on Facebook, in regards to today's Google Buster question on FM 106.1. 2012 was the first year more women than men did this. Believe it or not, 2012 was the year, apparently, of the tattoos. That was the first year ever more women than men got a tattoo. You learned something new. That was, what, 14 years ago, too. That is the answer to your Google Buster question here on FM 106.1. I'm going to get you right back to the country with Ella Langley in less than 10 minutes. 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
1: Back to school means back to chaos. And on the Good Moms Bad Choices podcast, we're talking about all of it. The early mornings, the mom guilt, the did I sign that permission slip panic? Nothing is off limits here and nothing is sugarcoated.
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tribute to the great Dolly Parton today, passing away at the age of 80. You can let me know if there's a Dolly Parton song that you want to hear. Hit the iHeartRadio Talkback mic button. Your message will come right here to the studio. We'll get into that in just a little bit here on FM 106.1.

0: Milwaukee's Best Country, FM 106.1. It's Shanna, and man, what a loss today. I mean, this isn't even just the country music world. This is an absolute legend. I'm sure you've heard by now, we have lost the legendary Dolly Parton. She was 80 years old, and you know, she's had some health issues for a while. And man, I just remember growing up, my mom loving her music, watching Steel Magnolias, you know, like this was an absolute icon, and all of the incredible things that Dolly Parton did too, like her imagination library, giving free books out to kids all over the world. So this one hurts. This one hurts. R.I.P. Dolly. If you haven't seen the statement, the video yet, it is on her Instagram from her nephew. We have reposted it as well on our Instagram. We are at FM 1061. R.A.P. Dolly, an angel.
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celebrating Miss Dolly Parton today, passing away at the age of 80. An incredible, incredible human, both on and off the stage. So let me know if there's something you want to hear from Dolly. 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
1: Today, country music says goodbye to a legend and celebrates a life that changed music and us forever. From the mountains of East Tennessee to stages around the world, Dolly Parton never forgot who she was. And she never let us forget that kindness, humility, and a little bit of sparkle can take you a long way.
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1: 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A dreamer, a once-in-a-generation talent whose songs became part of our lives.
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1: She made us laugh. She made us sing. She made us believe that being yourself is something to be proud of. 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

0: with Chase Matthew. That's All My Exes on Milwaukee's Best Country, FM 106.1. We are rolling commercial free, and President Trump, he has said that they are going to be lowering the flag throughout the U.S. for 1 week, beginning at 6 o'clock tonight in honor of Dolly Parton.
1: You

out for one of the greats, Miss Dolly Parton, passing away at the age of 80. Oh, just an absolute legend, an angel on earth. We'll miss her. 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

Marshall Free on FM 106.1, thanks to Miner's Garden Center. And I was looking up some Dolly quotes to share with you. Of course, her passing away today at the age of 80. She said, if you don't like the road you're walking, start paving another one. Preach, girl.

Dolly Parton be one celebrity that I feel like we could all agree on because her heart was as big as her talent. Just an absolutely incredible person. So let me know, what Dolly Parton song do you want to hear this afternoon? Because we are going to celebrate her, all right? I feel like that's what Dolly would want. So hit the iHeartRadio talk back. Mike Button, RIP Dolly. 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
1: This one stinks. You know, it's someone that most of us have never met, but has really touched so many lives, right? Just an absolutely awesome person. Obviously a very talented individual, but I think that her heart is the thing that we all love the most. So sending all of our thoughts and prayers to Dolly's friends and family. And RIP, Dolly. We'll miss you.
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1: 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Hey, it's Shanna with Luke Bryan here, kicking things off at number 5. This is Country, and she knows it.

Ryan kicking off our FM 106.1 Top 5 at 5, celebrating Dolly Parton today. She has passed away at the age of 80. And she had mentioned last month that Taylor Swift and Travis Kelce, when they got married, they donated millions of dollars to charities across the country, including Dolly's Imagination Library. So pretty fantastic. And here's Taylor right now with I Knew It, I Knew You at number 4.

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And this is Riley Green at number two with Think As You Drunk.

0: Kylie Green at number two on our FM 106.1 Top 5 at 5. It's Shanna. And of course, today, a sad, sad day, losing Dolly Parton at the age of 80. And President Trump, he has spoken out about it, and he is going to be lowering the flag for her. He said that Dolly, you know, there's never been anyone like her and never will. In her honor, I am lowering the American flag for a 1 week period beginning tonight at 6 o'clock. So there you go. Remembering Dolly today. Coming up next, it's the number one song on our Top 5 at 5, along with your chance to go to Vegas. Hang on.
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celebrating Dolly Parton and what an incredible person she was. R.I.P. Dolly. I'm actually going to have one of her biggest songs coming up for you in about 7 minutes on FM 106.1.

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Today we celebrate you, Dolly Parton. 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We will always love you, Dolly.

0: today, country music says goodbye to a legend and celebrates a life that changed music and us forever. From the mountains of East Tennessee to stages around the world, Dolly Parton never forgot who she was. And she never let us forget that kindness, humility, and a little bit of sparkle can take you a long way.
1: My coat of many colors that my mama made for me.
0: A songwriter unlike any other. A storyteller. A dreamer. A once-in-a-generation talent whose songs became part of our lives.
1: Jolene, Jolene, Jolene, Jolene.
0: Dolly had a way of turning everyday feelings into timeless music.
1: Here you come again.
0: She made us laugh. She made us sing. She made us believe that being yourself is something to be proud of. Today, we mourn the loss of a country music icon, but we celebrate a life filled with extraordinary songs, unforgettable moments, and a legacy that will continue to shine for generations to come. 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And more than anything, for showing the world how to lead with heart.
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10: Quiet this evening with a chance for thunderstorms between 3 and 6 a.m. Temperatures dropping into the 60s. Partly sunny with an isolated thunderstorm possible on Wednesday and a humid high of 83. I'm Fox 6 Chief Meteorologist Tom Walks.
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4: 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Free never sounded so good.

And she had a heart of gold. Rest in peace, Dolly Parton, passing away today at the age of 80. Reba McEntire posted some really great throwback pictures of them, and she said, thank you for all the wonderful things you did for us here on Earth. Kacey Musgraves, she nailed it when she said, the world feels a lot less sparkly all of a sudden. So, missing Dolly Parton already. This one hurts, man. Everyone loves her, you know? It's like, if you don't love Dolly Parton, there's something wrong with you. Here's the newest from Parker McCollum.

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1: 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And now he's got his own song at country radio. 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

Them rhinestones are always gonna shine. iHeart Country, celebrating the life and music of Dolly Parton.

obviously, we love her for her talents, but I think we love her even more for her big heart and everything that she's done for other people, including her Imagination Library. What a life, Dolly Parton. 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

0: Today, country music says goodbye to a legend and celebrates a life that changed music and us forever. From the mountains of East Tennessee to stages around the world, Dolly Parton never forgot who she was. And she never let us forget that kindness, humility, and a little bit of sparkle can take you a long way.
1: My coat of many colors that my mama made for me.
0: A songwriter unlike any other. A storyteller. A dreamer. A once-in-a-generation talent whose songs became part of our lives.
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0: She made us laugh. She made us sing. She made us believe that being yourself is something to be proud of. Today, we mourn the loss of a country music icon, but we celebrate a life filled with extraordinary songs, unforgettable moments, and a legacy that will continue to shine for generations to come. 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

I am heading out of here for the night. Rick Rush is in next. And let us know if there's a certain Dolly Parton song you would love to hear tonight in honor of her. R.I.P. Dolly, just a phenomenal person, both on the stage and off the stage. 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